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1: Shine bright like a diamond. 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

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Oh my, my, oh my, my love, I take one look at you, you're taking me.

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That look, I've been doing alright. 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

0: 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This is Crazy Biza. You are listening to the one and only Sean Finn.
1: Everywhere I go, I see children smiling.